0: decibellen gaan weer door het dak. VFM Retro.
1: In 1965, Vietnam seemed like just another foreign war. But it wasn't. It was different in many ways, and so were those who did the fighting. In World War II, the average age of the combat soldier was 26. In Vietnam, he was 19. In Vietnam, he was 19.

girl, she worked the bowl, she break it down, she take it low, she's fine as hell, she's about the dough, doing a thing right on the floor, and money, money she making, look at the way she's shaking, make you wanna touch her, wanna taste her, have you lusting for her, don't crazy face it. She's so much more than you used to, knows just how to move.

is not a problem that I can't fix, cause I can do it in the mix. And if your man gives you trouble just to move out on the double, and you don't let it trouble your brain, cause away goes trouble down the drain. Said away goes trouble down the drain.

0: 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Jij bepaalt nu welke classic zo gedraaid wordt op 2FM Retro. Het is tijd voor de 2FM Track Battle. We schakelen nu live over naar het battlefield.
1: 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I'll take the reins now. Broadcasting live, I'm Sarah, and it's my pleasure to present the three contestants in our track battle. You have only 15 minutes to vote. The clock is ticking. Be quick, because the first candidate will be out as soon as time's up. But first, let's introduce candidate number one. Ocean Lab and Justine Suissa, Clear Blue Water.

0: Okay, the clock is ticking. You've heard all the contenders. Which track deserves to stay? 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In just 15 minutes, we'll drop the first track from the battle.
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0: We've reached the climax. We're entering the final moments. In less than 15 minutes, the winner of this fierce competition will be announced. Back to you.
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1: Hi, everyone. 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Just a reminder that tomorrow, between 12 and 1, we'll be hosting another thrilling track battle. But before we sign off for today, let's take a moment to listen to today's winner once again. 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

when I need to, and I need to get some rest. Yo, where's the cess? I confess, I burned a hole in the mattress. Yes, yes, it was me. I